107.7 Triple Y Live, the local radio with Dire Straits. It was a couple of years ago, and Martin Loughlin got voted Britain's greatest living guitarist. You know, a few years ago, Jimmy Page came out at number two, incidentally. 107.7 Triple Y. It depends what music magazine you read, who they survey, who they poll, you know. No, they poll, like, a magazine like N&M, New Musical Enemy, New Musical Express, you may get a completely different result. Same with Rolling Stone, really. So, yeah, but yeah, Martin Offer got voted Britain's greatest living guitarist a couple of years ago, and like some, and Jimmy Page came in at number two. 15 to 10. 13 degrees.

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6: This is Triple Y weather. Currently outside it's 13 degrees. 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

corner and there's no one at home. Well, it was cool, cool, it was just all cool. Now it's over for me and it's over for you. Well, it's gone, gone, baby, it's all gone. There's no one on the corner and there's no one at home. Well, it was cool.

Tokyo on your Sunday morning for you back to work Monday tomorrow. Fleetwood Mac there Monday morning. Melissa Etheridge as well. 23 after 10, 13, heading for 16 today. A couple of things to tell you about this morning. Today's match in the Wireless Soccer League. Lions are hosting Croatia, Wozenup Park. That's Croatia's home ground. B grade from quarter to one. Of course, the Royal Flying Doctor Service Wireless Branch have their Sunday morning fundraiser as per usual. Well, I hope they're there. I really do hope they're there. Vargas Slim Avenue Woolies. It's about one-ish. Snags in bread, burgers in bread, egg and bacon sandwiches. All the toppings, all the sauces, cool drinks like a squares and like a dips, if not sold out from me yesterday. Homemade cakes, slices and jams. Hey, we've got the international programming from 11 this morning, followed by Remember When. Also the Irish and Celtic program. We have the jazz program, the blues program and the hard rock program, all still to come. On your local radio, 107.7 Triple YFM, live and local on your Sunday morning. When it comes to live and local on your Sunday morning, we are it.

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remainder of your weekend. Make it a fun one. Do it again for you next Saturday morning with the Saturday morning live thing. And enjoy your brand new weekend as well. Thanks for hanging out with the Sunday thing.

0: because you may.
1: Hi, this is Graham. Hey, it's Graham from Just Me, Red, whatever I'm called. Hey, you're with Red on 5YYY. Get where the good bits are.
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3: Hello, I'm Sarah Womby. MasterCard payments are back online after a crippling nationwide outage. Jack Hahn reports.
4: It's been a nightmare Saturday shop for millions of Australians left stranded at the checkout with no way to pay. Trolleys full of food left deserted. MasterCard going down for some time, declining all cashless transactions, impacting CBA customers and those with several other banks. Service stations were asking customers to bank transfer them directly to pay for petrol. MasterCard now says the issue has been resolved, the outage being blamed on a scheduled system update, although serious questions are now being raised about how much notice was given to customers. Jack Hahn reporting.
3: Australia's fuel supplies remain secure amid escalating conflict in the Middle East. There are currently 41 days of petrol in reserve, with 37 days of diesel and 35 of jet fuel. 44 ships are making their way to Australia with additional stocks. Meanwhile, Russia has been forced to suspend crude oil exports from its biggest Black Sea terminal following a Ukrainian drone attack. Here's the BBC's Sasha Schlichter.
5: The Shaskharis terminal at the huge port of Novorossiysk handles around 700,000 barrels per day, making it Russia's main oil-exporting facility on the Black Sea. A source told Reuters news agency that one tanker scheduled to load crude at the port left for open sea early on Friday following an attempted drone attack on the terminal. This resulted in the suspension of crude loading and no more oil entering the terminal because storage tanks had reached capacity. The shutdown of Shaskharis adds to pressure on Russian energy infrastructure, which has come under daily attacks in recent months.
3: The embattled CEO of Air Services, who's paid over $1 million, has been placed on supervision by the Transport Minister's office. Sean Bindley has the details.
6: Rob Harp denies there's any systemic issues at Sydney Airport and defended the delay in reporting a third close call. President of the Australian and International Pilots Association, Andrew Marshall, says there is an accident just waiting to happen.
7: There is a Swiss cheese model. You can't allow the holes in the Swiss cheese to line up to the point where you're relying on the last slice of cheese, if you like, as the last line of defence. So that's not a long-term solution for ongoing operations.
3: Police are appealing for public information after uncovering nearly 300 kilograms of cocaine hidden inside farm machinery destined for Melbourne. Toby Goff reports.
8: Border Force officers made the discovery while inspecting a shipping container imported from Germany, finding six large packages of cocaine packed in and around a tractor. Victoria's Joint Organised Crime Task Force has launched an investigation to identify the syndicate behind the shipment and trace the intended recipients. Federal police say the intercept denies millions of dollars in potential profits to organised crime. Investigators are urging anyone with information about the shipment to contact Crime Stoppers. Toby Goff reporting.
3: And briefly, actor Deborah Mailman is set to become the first Indigenous person to be inducted into the Logie Awards Hall of Fame tonight in Sydney. This is Air National News. The Warriors have crushed the Broncos 40-6 in their round 24 NRL match. New Zealand coach Andrew Webster says they knew what they had to do.
9: Stuff going on everywhere and we're really clear on what we wanted to do. Yeah, we just kept putting them under pressure with our kick chase, which was awesome.
3: The Raiders and Eels also had wins. Round 23 of the AFL wraps up this afternoon with the Giants and Eagles. The Bulldogs played the Blues and later the Bombers host the Swans. Yesterday, wins to the Cats, Saints, Lions and Demons. The Hawks and Magpies match ended with a draw. And tennis, the focus this week is in the US, as Air Sports' Paul Walsh explains.
10: In the final warm-up tournament to the last Grand Slam for the year, the Cincinnati Open has attracted many of the top players preparing for the US Open in 10 days' time. Australians James Duckworth, Chris O'Connell, Rinki Hijikata, Alex de Minaur and Talia Gibson have all made it through to the second round, with Gibson drawn to play the number one seed Arina Sabalenka as her next opponent. For the men, both Carlos Alcaraz and Yannick Sinner are no-shows, with Sinner citing a problem with his right knee as the reason for his withdrawal. However, the 24 times Grand Slam champion Novak Djokovic will be on court 21 years after his first appearance at the tournament.
0: Yeah, as far as my preparation goes for New York, this is great. Participate at least in one tournament and, get myself going.
10: Paul Walsh for Air Sport.
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11: This is Triple Y weather. Currently outside, it's 14 degrees. 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
1: This is Triple Y weather. Currently outside, it's 15 degrees. 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
1: Hello, I'm Sarah Wombe. Australia's first home buyers are facing the most severe market conditions in more than 50 years. Philippa Ma explains.
2: New analysis from property experts shows entry-level affordability has fallen to its lowest point since price tracking began in 1970. A combination of elevated interest rates and unprecedented debt requirements means an average income earner must now commit more than 10 times their annual salary to secure a median-priced home. Analysts warn that despite recent price declines, rising borrowing costs are continuing to hurt purchasing powers. They also argue the federal government's low deposit schemes have inflated prices at the entry level, putting first home buyers at risk of falling into negative equity. Philippa Ma reporting.
1: An agreement has been reached by the New South Wales government and its federal counterpart in order to deliver a gun buyback scheme. In an effort to create safer communities, compensation will be provided to those with firearms outside the new ownership limit, as well as reclassified weapons. Police and Counter-Terrorism Minister Yasmin Catley says hundreds of thousands of firearms will be impacted by the reforms.
3: We know that fewer guns on our streets, the safer our streets are. People will participate in this scheme, and it's important that they follow the rules that are in place.
1: The number of police reservists in Victoria is set to double to 400 in a move by the new Premier to tackle the crime crisis. Kiara Parker takes a look.
4: Premier Ben Carroll has vowed to double the number of police reservists as part of a $57 million plan. The Herald Sun reports the 400 reservists who will perform admin duties, freeing up frontline officers to fulfil an extra 86,000 shifts on the beat. Since July, 50 reservists have been deployed to locations including Oakley, Cranbourne, Frankston and Glen Waverley. Victoria Police is currently understaffed by more than 1,500 officers. Getting retired police back to the force will allow more stations to reopen at full capacity. Polling shows crime is a key issue heading towards November's state election. Kiara Parker, Melbourne.
1: A South Australian man has been charged for allegedly posting threatening messages online targeting the Australian Federal Police. The 40-year-old has been granted police bail and is expected to appear in the Adelaide Magistrates Court next month. Also in news, at least 47 people have died after a magnitude 7.7 earthquake off Indonesia's east coast. MasterCard systems are back up and running following a global outage. And a new study has found AI detection software used in schools and universities is unreliable and fails to protect academic integrity. Researchers at James Cook University warned that unlike plagiarism tools, these detectors only guess the likelihood that text was AI generated. Researcher Wayne Bradshaw says the software is only somewhat effective.
5: AI detection on a case-by-case basis has no real place in education. There are valid use cases for AI detection in large bodies of work, if you're looking at general patterns. But in terms of assessing whether a student has used AI in the production of assessment, it's really got no place.
1: This is Air National News. To AFL and West Coast coach Andrew McWalter is hoping his side can recapture their winning formula when they face the Giants in Sydney today. When they met back in round 10, the Eagles walked away with a 17-point win. McWalter says they'll apply their tactics from last time.
6: They've been doing well as defending their D50, which is, I've openly spoken about, we need to do it a bit better, and we're going to continue to keep pushing our players to do that. But yeah, we're going to have to make sure that we don't let they get their numbers back pretty hard. So we're going to have to equalise the game at times, and all the stuff we did last time, we're going to have to do it again to a high level to be able to try and beat them.
1: And yesterday's results, Hawthorn and Collingwood played out a draw for the second time this season, deadlocked at 92 all. Wins to Melbourne, St Kilda, Geelong and Brisbane. Reece Walsh's NRL season could be over with the Broncos star fullback injured during last night's loss to the Warriors. Sarah Patterson reports.
7: The damage was done in the first half with a tackle leaving Walsh with a suspected high ankle sprain. Walsh will undergo scans this week, but his NRL season appears all but over. The injury also puts Walsh in doubt for the Kangaroos' World Cup campaign. Despite a mixed year for the Broncos, Walsh had been the frontrunner to keep the number one jersey for Australia. Sarah Patterson, S Sport.
8: And there are two games this afternoon. The Knights take on the Titans and the Tigers face the Dragons. Australian Independent Radio News.
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9: This is Triple Y weather. Currently outside, it's 15 degrees. For more information, head to our website, www.triplewy.com.au, and click on weather.
10: 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And don't forget to like their Facebook page. 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

Our theme tune, As Time Goes By, performed there by Bill McCormick, who was an Irish singer to start with. And in the after the war, he came out to Australia, spent the last 20 years or so of his life out here, and was very popular in Melbourne Tonight and those sorts of TV variety programs that used to be around the place back in those days. Bill McCormick, As Time Goes By. It's the show where we go well back in the history of popular music. Julie Andrews has put out an album a number of years ago, many, many years ago in actual fact, where she was recreating music from the 1920s. This particular song is called The Honeysuckle and the Bee.

Falling in Love Again, that version was Linda Ronstadt with Nelson Riddle doing the organising of the arranging, the backing. Stanley Black before that with Delicado, Vaughan Munro with Cool Water, and Julie Andrews, The Honeysuckle and the Bee. Now, one of Vaughan Munro's biggest hits back in the late 1940s was Ghost Riders in the Sky. I'm pretty sure, I think he had the very first big hit version of that song. Here's another version of the song from a slightly different outfit, the Baja Marimba Band.

that sort of touched on a few bits and pieces of George Gershwin, but the main body of the piece, of course, was Fascinating Rhythm. It was Tommy Dorsey and his band, Jim Davison and the ABC Dance Band with Wings Over the Navy, recorded in 1940, and the Baja Marimba Band with Ghost Riders in the Sky. Piano players, sort of easy listening, popular piano players were very, very popular in the middle part of the 20th century. One was a chap called Charlie Kunz, and they always seem to do medleys. Maybe I've never seen anything written down as to why they particularly did medleys, but a lot of them did. And I suspect it might be that it encouraged people to think they were getting better value for their money. Records were quite expensive. If we look at the prices now of 6 shillings or something in those days, equivalent of 60 cents, you go, oh, that's peanuts, absolutely nothing. But it was a lot of money in a 1945, say. So you got more bang for your buck when you had 3 tunes. 3 seemed to be the normal number. This is Charlie Kunz doing a medley of Shoeshine Boy, When I'm With You, and Somebody Stole My Gal.

album called Waltz Songs of the 20s, and it was I'm Forever Blowing Bubbles from Kathleen McCormick. Pepe Jaramillo and his Latin American rhythm with Hernando's Hideaway, and we also had Neil Williams with A Bachelor Gay, which was a song from the show Made of the Mountains, one of those titles you're probably not going to write songs about gay bachelors too often these days, though you could. Charlie Kunz with a medley of three piano little ditties, Shoeshine Boy, When I'm With You, and Somebody Stole My Gal. It's As Time Goes By, and we go right back into any time, really, in the 20th century. This next period here is a little bit more modern. A couple of artists paying tribute to the composer Michel Legrand, the singer Jack Jones, to start with the well-known tune The Windmills of Your Mind, and they're not quite as well-known. One of the many films that Michel Legrand wrote the scores for was a film called Breezy in the early 1970s, and Kirie de Canova is going to be doing Breezy's song. But first up, it's Jack Jones.

running rings around the moon, like a clock whose hands are sweeping past the minutes of its fate.

Guy Mitchell with Heartaches by the Number. He had a big hit with that song in the late 1950s. I suspect that's not actually the original version, though. He must have recorded it a couple of times. And a little tribute to Michelle Legrand. Before that, we had Jack Jones doing The Windmills of Your Mind and Kirita Kanawai doing Breezy's Song. Going back now to the band The War Years, really, Ambrose and his orchestra. A little thing called Streamline Strut.

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1: This is Triple Y weather. Currently outside, it's
2: 16 degrees.
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6: We're often asked how we write these songs. We're often asked why, if it comes to that. It's not always easy to say exactly how the song gets written, but I can, as it happens, tell you how I thought of the words, at any rate, of this next little song. I live in Kensington, naturally. Just turn left by Pontings, Marlowe's Road, Scarsaville. Very nice part, actually, you know, trees, everything, wide road. The road itself, though, that's a snag. That road has, I think, got the steepest camber on it of any road in London, if not England. It's about 1 in 3. Well, if you try to park your car by the pavement, as people do from time to time, the whole car's practically tilted over on its side. So you can hardly get this door open. Use the other one, you have to make a jump for it. It's bad enough all up and down the road, but just outside where I live, 1A, would be. It's just like the South Col, honestly. So see, my car goes right over on its side. I can't get this door open at all, can't use the other one. I've got to get this open, get out, get into this thing and so on. Well, the local council have been awfully nice about it, I must say. And they have, in fact, taken a bite out of the pavement. Sent a chap round, they didn't do it themselves. We have got a very decent lot of old burghers on our council, too. And there is just one spot where I can get the car up, get out, get to this very nicely, thank you. At least I could. Only every day when I get back from my work, during the day I'm with the submerged log company, I find there's another car in that one spot. Because anywhere else up and down the road, the whole thing's still there, I can't get out. I don't know who it is. Who owns it? Great big flashy car, you know, with teeth. Engine at both ends. I've tried everything to shift him. I've stuck little notes under his windscreen wiper saying, don't park here. You shall smart for this. I've tried sticking pins into a wax model of his big end. Still, just can't find out who it is. You say it might be almost anybody. It might be one of you. Now, look, if there's anybody in this theatre who's in the habit of leaving their car in Scarsdale Villas, will they please leave it up the far end with the Pembroke Arms, back to the Mary Abbott, not just outside 1A, please? It's not fair, anywhere else. I'm tilted right. I can't get out, you see. Now, look, the number of the car, this number is permanently imprinted on my brain. I've had to gaze at this thing, think of nothing else for hours on end sometimes. The number is 346-GNU. Little animal song. A year ago, last Thursday, I was strolling in the zoo when I met a man who thought he knew the lot. He was laying down the law about the habits of baboons and the number of quills a porcupine has got. So I asked him, "What's that creature there?" He answered, "Ooh, it's a helk." I might have gone on thinking that was true if the animal in question hadn't put that chap to shame and remarked, "I hate a helk. I'm a gnu." "I'm a gnu. I'm a gnu. The nicest work of nature in the zoo. I'm a gnu. How do you do? You really ought to know who's who. I'm a gnu, spelt G-N-U. I'm not a camel or a kangaroo. So let me introduce, I'm neither man or man.

0: I had taken furnished lodgings down at Rustington-on-Sea, whence I travelled on to Ashton-under-Lyme, it was actually. And the second night I stayed there, I was wakened from a dream, which I'll tell you all about some other time. Among the hunting trophies on the wall above my bed, stuffed and mounted, was a face I thought I knew. A bison? Me. An okapi? Could it be a hearty beast? Then I seemed to hear a voice. I'm a gnu. I'm a gnu. Another gnu. I wish I could gnash my teeth at you. I'm a gnu. How do you do? You really ought to know wahoo's wahoo. I'm a gnu, spelt G-N-U. Call me bison or a copy and I'll sue. Gnor am I in the least like that dreadful, hearty beast. Oh, gnu, gnu, gnu, I'm a gnu. Gnu, gnu, gnu, I'm a gnu. Gnu, gnu, gnu, I'm a gnu.
1: Flanners and Swan, of course, with a gnu. Many, many, many, many years ago, 50-odd years ago, I found a really nice LP that I occasionally play tracks on. In fact, it's on the system here. You may well hear it sometime. It was the band leader, German band leader, called Martin Botka, and a what was then a young session guitar player called Siegfried Swab. And they were doing a nice, easy listening orchestral and guitar record. And it was all very, very, very tastefully done, called Moonlight Guitar. From that, I'm going to play A Breeze and I, and or The Breeze and I should say. And then Martin Botka and his orchestra, minus Siegfried, doing The High and the Mighty.

Martin Bokhtar and his orchestra doing the Dmitri Tiomkin number, The Breeze and I. The High and the Mighty. I'm getting all the things twisted around. The High and the Mighty. Before that, we had The Breeze and I with Siegfried Swab on the guitar. Now, a couple of pieces now from a live recording around about 1971 of Liberace. First off, doing a tune that you would expect Liberace to probably play, and then maybe one that you might not expect him to play.

quite like that version of the overture from Tommy. And we had Tea for Two as well, with a few other little bits and pieces thrown in. He was having a lot of fun with Tea for Two. Liberace. Might play some more from that record in future weeks. Going back in recording time, this is around about 1960, late 50s, these two recordings. But the musical style was harking back way beyond that. The first one is Hal Carter and his old-time dance band, with Jack Spearing providing the vocalisations. They're doing Marta, Play to Me Gypsy, At the Balalaika, Amapola, and Isle of Capri. It's a six-minute medley of all three of those. And then we go back to even earlier sort of sounds, the Barbershop Quartet, of a group that called themselves the Victorians, doing Sweet Adeline.

recorded in the late 1950s, and the four gentlemen came from the state of Victoria, and they were doing sort of Victorian-style music, so they called themselves the Victorians. Seems quite logical. Sweet Adeline was the tune. Hal Carter and his old-time dance band with Jack Spearing with Marta, Play to Me Gypsy, At the Balalaika, Amapola and the Isle of Capri. When the Mills Brothers started in the late 1920s, they were billed as four boys and a guitar. And when they weren't singing, as in singing lyrics, they would imitate the sound of instruments, brass instruments. So this is the Mills Brothers, around about that time, about 1930 thereabouts, doing Caravan.

Well, that was Bill McCormick, who I started the show with, and the tune, at least on the record, it's listed as La Rêve Passée. It was all in English, though. Maybe it's the Passing Parade. That might be it. They might have translated it. I might sort of look it up on the net and see what I can find. I'll keep you informed. The twin pianists, Rowitz and Landauer, and they were very popular in the UK for decades last century. That was them doing the waltz from Khachaturian's Masquerade Suite. And Val Dunigan imitating Bing Crosby. In fact, the album was Val Sings Bing. And even dressed up in Bing-type clothing with a Bing-type cap and a Bing-type pipe on the cover. And it certainly sounds remarkably like Bing with Moonlight Becomes You. And the Mills Brothers and doing their rendition of Caravan. The Horry Dargie Quintet. Horry Dargie did so many different things for decades in Australian entertainment. He started out as a harmonica virtuoso a la Larry Adler. Those harmonica groups that were very popular back in the day, and then developed an excellent close harmony group as well, Horry Dargie Quintet. And in the early 1960s, they did this little novelty number written by Nat Kipner called It Got a Zack in the Back of Me Pocket.

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0: my right.
1: Natalie Cole paying tribute to her dad, Nat, with Straighten Up and Fly Right. We also had Comrade Prima from Mario Lanza, Harry Roy with Piccadilly Rag, June Christie, Softly As in a Morning Sunrise, and the Horry Doggy Quintet with Got a Zack in the Back of Me Pocket. And I'm going out with Ron Goodwin and his orchestra. Ron did an album in 1961 called Serenade. So it was Serenade This, Serenade That, etc., etc. George Martin was the producer of the record, so George wrote a tune which finished off the record. It's called Serenade to Double Scotch. I'm not going to have a double scotch. I might have a cup of coffee when I go home and come back in 2 hours for the Jazz Show.

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1: I'm Mark Dransfield. Animal protection agencies in Victoria will tomorrow roll out a world-first bird flu vaccination. Krista Cooper reports.
2: The little penguins at Phillip Island are one of the country's most popular tourist attractions, but authorities are racing against the clock to prevent the treasured population from being wiped out. The first positive H5 bird flu detection in Aussie penguins was confirmed yesterday. Authorities have since scrambled to fast-track a world-first vaccination program, but they're ready to start rolling it out tomorrow. The Department of Energy, Environment and Climate Action says the vaccine was only approved days ago. They'll work as quickly as they can to deliver it to 5,000 little penguins in Victoria.
1: The Prime Minister has announced a landmark federal-state deal to launch Australia's largest gun buyback scheme in decades. From November, the Commonwealth and New South Wales governments will share the cost of getting up to 270,000 restricted or surplus firearms permanently off the streets. It expands on legislation passed in the wake of the Bondi terror attack, limiting most gun operators to 4 licensed firearms in New South Wales. Anthony Albanese says it's about doing everything possible to prevent a future massacre.
3: There are more guns in Australia today than there were at the time of dealing with the Port Arthur gun buyback that occurred under the Howard government. This is about strengthening Australia's gun laws and keeping our community safer.
1: However, the National Party is moving to scrap the laws in Parliament, saying they're ignoring the true threats. A man from WA's Great Southern, charged over an alleged fatal hit and run, has now been charged with fraud. Sarah Warmby has details.
4: The 26-year-old is already facing 3 charges after he allegedly struck and killed a man while driving without a licence. Now he's facing additional charges of attempting to pervert the course of justice and gains benefit by fraud. WA police say he falsely claimed to hold a university degree and allegedly presented forged academic records to gain employment as a cardiac scientific officer at a hospital. It's further alleged he used false documents to try and gain entry to other universities. The incidents allegedly happened over several months in 2023. Sarah Wombe, Air News.
1: US President Donald Trump is refusing to apologise for soaring global fuel prices, arguing it's a necessary cost of the war against Iran. Tehran is showing little sign of backing down in the Middle East conflict as its blockade in the shipping Strait of Hormuz drives up oil prices. Speaking in New York, Donald Trump claims higher costs are worth the price of neutralising Tehran's nuclear ambitions.
5: Just remember, you're doing it so that a very evil country cannot have a country, really, it's the number one state sponsor of terror in the world. We don't want to have them have a nuclear weapon. I'll never apologize. I did the right thing.
1: And in air showbiz news, fans have lined the streets of a seaside Welsh village to farewell singer Bonnie Tyler. She died in hospital last month, aged 75. Tyler's coffin was draped in a Welsh flag as it made its way through her hometown ahead of a funeral service in the next few days. This is Air National News. Bangladesh was heading for an historic win against Australia in the Darwin Test. Requiring only 57 runs to win, it was 1-for-4 in its second innings, having bowled Australia out for 284. Cameron Green scored his 3rd Test century and his 1st at home, but his 104 was about the only bright point for Australia. He was eventually bowled by Hassan Mahmood as the pace bowler took 3 more wickets to make it 9 for the match. It was, however, Mahidi Hassan Miraz who took the honours today, finishing with 5-for-66. NRL, at a short time ago, the Knights led the Titans 16-0 in Newcastle. Meantime, an angry Broncos coach, Michael Maguire, says it shouldn't be difficult for his side to be motivated for the rest of the season, despite their lowly position on the ladder. Brisbane lost 40-6 to the Warriors last night, and Maguire says it wasn't good enough.
6: I reckon that's garbage. I mean, you know, we're playing a team next week that's not in the same boat. We're playing for the Broncos. The boys are playing for the Broncos. They've got a badge that they wear. That is not good enough. You know, I normally keep my cool at these things. Yeah. We need to have a good hard look at ourselves and get into the game the way we know we can.
1: In NRLW, the Raiders women down the Knights 25-18. AFL, and a short time ago, GWS Giants led West Coast Eagles 44-32 in Sydney. Meantime in AFLW, Brisbane downed Essendon 85-37, while the Swans beat the Crows 61-53. Australian Independent Radio News.
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7: This is Triple Y weather. Currently outside, it's 15 degrees. For more information, head to our website, www.triple-y.com.au, and click on weather.

the days now far, far gone, not all the ships in the Western Sea were on missions of peace, and neither were the riches the sea could give a man only those that could be caught fast in a net. For when the war galleys of Kishmul and Dunvegan and the other island fortresses sped forth, there was battle afoot and rich plunder to be had in northern places. And the heroes who drove the ships forward sang the exultant song of a warrior astride the steed that carries him to glory or to death.

0: The soul of every short, chunky Scottish folk singer lies... chunky's a nice word, I think. Chunky! Beneath this exterior lies a cowboy. And I've always wanted to be a cowboy, but unfortunately I hate horses. I don't like cows much either. So I just sing about it. And I used to live a fantasy when I was a wee boy. I lived in a town called Peebles, Scotland. Population 5,500. Town motto, Peebles for pleasure. I didn't get much, that's why I came to Australia, really. But just after the war, the Second World War, I'm talking about, I've been caught out before. Just after the Second World War, you know, Scotland, and indeed the whole of Britain, was a pretty dreary place to be because everything was rationed, you know, sweeties and food and fruit and all that sort of stuff. And the highlight of the week for us, the wee boys, was the Saturday afternoon matinee at the picture house. You know, and it was a highlight of the week for our mothers as well, you know. Here's Sexton's bugger off. I used to go back, you know, every Saturday morning it was the same ritual. Now, Santa Claus had brought my wee Roy Rogers cowboy outfit, you see. He had. And every Saturday morning I used to get up, you know, and say, oh, mummy, can I put on my outfit, you know. And eventually, about 11 o'clock, she'd weaken and say, OK, put it on. And I used to go through to the bedroom and put on my wee Roy Rogers cowboy suit. You know, the wee Stetson and the waistcoat and the chaps and the guns and the, you know.
1: He still does it. He still does it every Saturday morning.
0: It's a cowgirl outfit. No. Anyway, there I was, dressed up as Roy, you know, two guns. And I had a wee tricycle that Santa Claus had brought me as well. And yes, I've still got the tricycle as well, right? And I used to pretend the tricycle was Trigger. Well, I was a small boy, and small boys have big imaginations. And I used to ride down to the picture house on this tricycle, you know, making noises all over the place. And I used to get down to the picture house and I'd tie it to a lamppost outside the picture house. Now, Peebles wasn't a particularly tough wee town, but when you walked in the front

0: the foyer of the picture house, there was this big sign, no guns allowed inside the picture house. Check your guns with the cashier. Now, that meant that us wee boys had to resort to some very ingenious methods, and sometimes very painful methods, of smuggling our guns inside.
1: I used to file the sights off, you know.
0: That's how I got my hemorrhoids, I'm sure of it. Anyway. You mean he's not perfect? Anyway, we'd smuggle our guns inside, right, and the first three rows would be filled with little boys. You imagine 60 wee Scots boys dressed as Roy Rogers. Terrible sight. And we'd wait for the point in the film where Roy galloped over the hill to save the wagon train. Because in those sort of films, right, the hero always galloped over the hill to save something. Not his horse's hooves, that was for sure. So as soon as the hero appeared over the hill, rooting, tooting and shooting his shake's gun... I must try that again next night, right? The front three rows would erupt with little boys with their cap guns, you know. Helping Roy win the West. Now, the attendants of the movie house used to be old hands at this game, right? They'd seen cowboys come, they'd seen cowboys go. And they used to be waiting in a big posse up the back. And they used to come galloping down the aisles, waving their torches, you know. I don't know. Who's got a gun in here? Who has got a gun in here? Fatso! You got a gun? Six shooter from each hand. Not me, miss, no. Right, out, out. Now, every Saturday I was kicked out of the picture house. And I've never seen the end of a Roy Rogers movie. Now, later on in life, when I came to Australia, I started having some problems of a private nature. And I met John Monroe, who used to be a social worker before he saw the light. And John said, oh, yeah, he said, look, he said, that's quite common. He said, you suffer from what's known as cowboy interruptus. Right, well... Anyway... That's the story. This is the song. Which is not quite as long as the story.

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1: This is Triple Y weather. Currently outside, it's 15 degrees. 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

It's 2026. Guess who's 40? Not me, been there, done that. We are! We're having a party. 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
1: I'm Mark Dransfield. Wildlife experts are racing the clock to prepare and roll out the biggest bird flu vaccination operation in the world. Vaccinations of the fairy penguins at Victoria's Phillip Island will begin tomorrow after it was confirmed one penguin had already died from the deadly H5 bird flu strain. Chief Veterinary Officer Graham Cook says the program is 10 times the scale of any other vaccination program in wild birds and was approved only days ago. He says they're hoping they can protect the majority of the 5,000 penguins who take refuge every night at Phillip Island.
2: Fortunately, the little penguins, they return to their burrows every night within the penguin parade area. So it's a major exercise, never been done before, but we are pushing through with it. Phillip Island Nature Parks are commencing operations over the weekend.
1: Australia's political battle over gun control has escalated. Toby Goff has details.
3: The federal and New South Wales governments have agreed to evenly fund a major gun buyback scheme aiming to take up to 270,000 newly restricted or surplus firearms off the streets starting in November. Prime Minister Anthony Albanese says the move is vital to prevent future tragedies like the Bondi terrorist attack.
4: Keeping our community safer.
3: It expands on legislation passed in the wake of the December shooting, which limits the number of guns licensed operators can have. But National Senate leader Bridget McKenzie argues today's announcement compounds Labor's failures to address Islamic extremism.
5: That's when everybody knew this was a Prime Minister deflecting from the actual issue.
3: Today, the party has moved to introduce a bill to Parliament which would repeal the laws and new buyback scheme. Toby Goff reporting.
1: Overseas now, and at least 11 people have reportedly been killed in Israeli airstrikes across southern Lebanon. The Israeli military claims the strikes targeted a Hezbollah headquarters in response to a drone attack that injured three Israeli soldiers. Lebanese officials are labelling the raids as a direct attack on civilians. And rescue teams in Indonesia are trying to save people trapped under collapsed buildings after an earthquake. At least 47 people are confirmed dead, with the toll expected to rise. The Pacific Air Show on the Gold Coast has been a huge success, making it the second biggest yearly event in Australia behind the Australian Open Tennis. Terry Daniel has been there for Air News.
6: It's been another spectacular air show with highlights like the RAAF roulettes, the F-35 fighter jet and the amazing Osprey aircraft, along with two pilots flying jetpacks strapped to their arms, allowing them to fly for up to 10 minutes at a time thanks to new technology. John Warne from Gold Coast Tourism says the air show is here to stay.
7: Building a partnership and keeping the longevity of an event here on the Gold Coast is super important. That's what we want. We want this event here really for the long term. It is so good for the city. It's great for local businesses. And look, I expect we're probably going to have somewhere between 250 and probably 280,000 people here across Friday, Saturday and Sunday, which is just amazing.
6: From the Gold Coast Air Show, Terry Daniel for Air News.
1: And in Air Entertainment News, the best of Australian television will be honoured tonight at the Logie Awards. Robert Irwin will host the ceremony for the first time. This is Air National News. First to cricket, and Bangladesh has beaten Australia by 9 wickets in Darwin. Mahidi Hassan Miraz took 5 wickets, with Australia bowled out for 284. Bangladesh needed 57 runs to win. It's the first red ball victory for the South Asian nation in Australia. Turning to NRL, and the Knights have beaten the Titans 36-26 in Newcastle, and a short time ago the Tigers led the Dragons 6-0 in Sydney. Reece Walsh's NRL season could be over, with the Broncos star fullback injured during last night's loss to the Warriors. Sarah Patterson reports.
8: The damage was done in the first half, with a tackle leaving Walsh with a suspected high ankle sprain. Walsh will undergo scans this week, but his NRL season appears all but over. The injury also puts Walsh in doubt for the Kangaroos' World Cup campaign. Despite a mixed year for the Broncos, Walsh had been the front runner to keep the number one jersey for Australia.
1: In NRLW, the Raiders women down the Knights 25-18, and West Tigers women beat the Warriors 32-20. 22. AFL and GWS Giants have downed West Coast Eagles 111-57 in Sydney. And at halftime, the Western Bulldogs led Carlton 46-41 in Melbourne. In AFLW, Brisbane downed Essendon 85-37, the Swans beat the Crows 61-53, and Port Adelaide beat Fremantle 41-20. Australian Independent Radio News.
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9: This is Triple Y weather. Currently outside, it's 14 degrees. For more information, head to our website, www.triplewy.com.au, and click on weather.

Bobby Hutcherson on the vibes. He was also the leader of the Date. Herbie Hancock was on piano. He also wrote the song. And Bob Cranshaw, the bass. Joe Chambers, the drummer. And, of course, it was Hancock's maiden voyage. Welcome to another edition of Sunday Jazz. Bill back at Triple Y for another 2 hours. It makes my fourth stint for this weekend. A couple of new albums that have just come in, only released in the last month or so. Australian outfits. The first one's an outfit called The Scornful Four, and their idea is to recreate the piano guitar-less sounds of the Chet Baker, Jerry Mulligan type bands of the 1960s. Scornful Four is saxophone, trumpet, bass and drums, and they're doing a thing called Sun Drenched Sun, as in S-U-N for the first sun and S-O-N for the second one.

From Adelaide there, the Jesse Dean Freeman Trio, and a new recording, even though it's very much the old school Hammond organ, straight out of the 60s pretty much. A New Suit is what they called the track. Scornful Four before that, another new recording, Sun Drenched Sun. It's Sunday Jazz, speaking about suns, and this is a recording from the pianist, British pianist Nick Weldon, with the bass player Andrew Clairdert and Paul Clarvis at the drum kit, with a piece called Mabs and Tucker.

classic recording from the Buddy Rich Big Band, and it was called Big Swing Face. And before that, Nick Weldon on piano doing a piece called Mabs and Tucker. Going back to some more modern Australian, recent Australian material, this outfit calls themselves Steppers, and the tune's called Funkovsky.

Simone Waddle was the singer, and the tune was called Icing. And before that, we had Steppers with Funkovsky. And starting with modern Australian material, this is an outfit known as the Pocket Trio, and it's called Let's Get Wet.

The harp playing of Dorothy Ashby and Amour en Paix, which apparently means love in peace. And before that, we had the Pocket Trio. I just had a look. The Pocket Trio, a new release for Australian outfit. And Let's Get Wet is the name of the tune. Woody Herman with Rosemary Clooney involved doing some singing. Woody Herman and one of his herds. The tune, the well-known old one, The Glory of Love.

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1: This is Triple Y weather. Currently outside, it's 14 degrees. For more information, head to our website, www.triplewy.com.au, and click on weather.

stirring stuff to start the second hour of Sunday Jazz. That was a recording under the leadership of Johnny Keating, or John Keating, who's a band leader in very busy in the UK during the 1950s, 60s, 70s, that sort of period. That tune was called A Night in Ancient Babylon. Well, we've now got a period in our luxurious jazz lounge where we've got the pleasure of the company of Ruben Rodriguez and his Guadalajara Kings. I love the name of that, Guadalajara Kings. They're doing Your Nobody Till Somebody Loves You, as you probably never heard it before, and La Macarena.

In the Jazz Lounge this evening, Ruben Rodriguez and his Guadalajara Kings doing You're Nobody Till Somebody Loved You and La Macarena. Stay in the back into the 1970s now with a couple of classic recordings, starting off with a Dutch outfit known as Exception. And actually, a few months ago, I played this entire album. I just digitized it and went, I'd forgotten how good it was. So this is the opening track from it. It's called From Exception. Then we're going to have a track from one of Jean-Luc Ponty's classic albums of that period.

title track from a late 70s LP from Jean-Luc Ponty, Cosmic Messenger. Before that, the Dutch outfit Exception, also from the 70s, and a piece called from Exception. Going back to modern stuff, even though it's more of a probably a slightly older style, but another new recording from an Australian outfit. They call themselves Cooking on Three Burners, and this is No Bread for You.

It's not that common to have jazz pieces that fade out, but that's an example. Kenny Dorham was the trumpeter. He was in charge of everything. He came off of a 1961 album of his called Whistle Stop, and the tune was called Buffalo. Hank Mobley was the saxophone player. We also had Paul Chambers on the bass and Philly Joe Jones, the drummer, and the pianist was Kenny Drew. Before that, we had Cooking on Three Burners with No Bread for You. Back to the Scornful Four. There's a couple of albums I've just got. Literally, I think it was yesterday I picked these two up. Scornful Four and the Jesse Dean Freeman Trio. But we're going to do the Scornful Four now with another tune. One Day You Will Know.

The Don Rendell Ian Carr Quintet from in the 1960s, 1969 in actual fact, and the track was called Mirage. Before that, Peggy Lee with George Shearing and If Dreams Come True, and before that, right at the start, The Scornful Four with One Day You Will Know. And that's just about it for me. It's going to be blues for the next 2 hours, so I sort of like to put something slightly jazzy bluesy leading into it. Another track from the Jesse Dean Freeman Trio to take me out, and it's called Out Late.

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1: This is Triple Y Weather. Currently outside, it's 14 degrees. For more information, head to our website, www.triplewy.com.au, and click on Weather.
2: Evening all, this is Cliff, bidding you welcome to the Blues Show on Triple Y. We are starting off, surprise, surprise, with Australian artists. We have Lightning Jack with Foot Tap Boogie, Chloe Schofield, Chances, and John Harp Drive, End of the Circle.

Thank you very much. It's Callum Kramer on the drums. I'm Lightning Jack. Thanks for coming early. Blue Shady up next. This is our last song. It's called One Good Reason.

Coming up on the Blues Show, we have Claire Ann Taylor with Hold Me Darling, Mr. Walker's Blues, Working Man, and the Mighty Reapers, featuring Margie Evans with It's a Shame.

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Mississippi Shakedown with Wedding Ring, Joyce Pressure, Out of My Mind, and L.R. Marsh, Devil and the Black Dog. 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

And now we've got Barrel Dog with Transporter, Lloyd Spiegel, Old Wounds, and Blind Freddy, No Woman Blues.

0: G'day, mate. Can I make a request?
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Rob, we'll finish off this first hour with Paul Buchanan's Voodoo Preachers, Bad Luck and Trouble, and McHugh, Spring Cleaning in the Wintertime. And then we'll have a word from our sponsors, and we'll come back with Johnny D, Down by the River.

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1: This is Triple Y weather. Currently outside, it's 14 degrees. For more information, head to our website, www.triplewy.com.au, and click on weather.

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We have Chloe Kay and the Crusade with Broken Woman. And then Blues Hangover with She and Big Time Sarah, Hound Dog.

Coming up on the Blues Show, Charlie Musselwhite, Blues Got Me Again. Then Mazzy Star, Into Dust. And Mose Vinson, Mistreatin' Boogie.

You can listen to Kathy's themes on a Tuesday and Thursday morning from 9 a.m. I'll be playing mostly pop. Some themes include numbers, colours, names, or just about you and me.

Right, here comes Queen of the Blues, Coco Taylor, with I Don't Care No More. Bo Diddley, Long Distance Call, and Betty Levette, Drinking Again.

0: Hey, but look, wait a minute. I don't know what to say to you, but I'm gonna tell you something.
1: I'm listening for you.

0: And well now, I hear the people talking in the neighborhood, talking about me. Says another mule.
1: Another mule. Talk about. What is he doing?
0: And then I

tell some joker joke. That's why it's better here.

And now we got Alexis Corner's Skipple Group with The Night Time Is the Right Time. Beth Hart, War in My Mind. And Albert Collins, Head Rag.

Alas, good people, I must depart. I'm out of here. Michael will be coming in to evict me very, very shortly and put on his fantastic Sunday night rock show. I leave you with Rory Block and Mississippi Blues, and maybe, if we have time, the Rolling Stones, Not Fade Away. See you next Tuesday night, 7 o'clock, for So Real, the soft rock and easy listening show. Bye for now.

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1: This is Triple Y weather. Currently outside, it's 13 degrees. 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

0: evening and welcome to the Sunday Night Rock Show with Michael. I start off the 2026 Aussie Hour with a Red Velvet Rascal and Cyber Trajan, Runt with Surrendered, Casey Cassette with Game Over, and finished off with Mystery and Changed My Hand. Gonna continue on now with a Rose Calio Band and Dirt Bound, Glass Meter with Took the Time, Silver Lord with Homeward Bound, and I'll finish off with Penny Parker and God Save the Nurse. 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

0: 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In the next bracket, I'll start off with Zed, Charles, and Elz's Does It. Eight Bull Aitken with Sugar Rush. 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
1: This is Triple Y weather. Currently outside, it's 13 degrees. 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

0: 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I started off the first hour of music from overseas artists for 2026 with Green Lung and Black Magic Radio. Newman with The Force of Nature. Billy Morrison with Tearing Down the Walls. And finished off with Matador and Crawling. Going to continue on now with Crossbone Scully and Thunderlove. Kissing Dynamite with I'll Be. Heaven's Edge with What He's Got. And I'll finish off with Iconic and SOS.
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0: You're listening to Triple Y 107.7 FM. In the next bracket, I'll start off with a Dave Hill and Play It to the Crowd. Velveteen Queen with Too Far Gone. Gunshine with Goth Girl. And I'll finish off with Gary John Barden and Empowered Emotions.
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Good boy. 107.7 FM. I'm going to finish off the hour now with the Pride of Lions and a Lose Like a Winner. And if I've got enough time, the last song of the hour will be by Asia and Echo of You.

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1: This is Triple Y weather. Currently outside, it's 13 degrees. For more information, head to our website, www.triplewy.com.au, and click on weather.

0: 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I start off the second hour of music from Overseas Artists for 2026 with a Master Massive and Tantrum Rebellion. Master Plan with the Pain of Yesterday. Hybria with a Fire Away. And finished off with the Imperium and Hangman. Going to continue on now with Xandria and the Grand Delusion. Raven Fire with a Dark Poison. Ignescent with Alone in the Dark. And I'll finish off with Rebel Rose and Don't Panic.
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0: You're listening to Triple Y 107.7 FM. I'm going to finish off the show tonight with a Ram and Ghost Emperor, Graveyard with a Means to an End, Show and Tell with Still the Fire Burns, Glory Hammer and Ultimate Sacrifice. Then we'll have Iron Flame and Crimson Shores. And if I've got enough time, the last song of the show will be by Iron Savior and Back from the Fires of Hell. And I'll catch us all next week.
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1: 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Currently outside, it's 13 degrees. 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
2: 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The date, time, and weather will be inaccurate.

Good evening, Wyala. My name's Vid. You're tuned to Choice Cuts. Remember me? It's been a while since I've been on. But I'm here to play some rock and roll and some really good rhythm and blues for you. Tonight, I've got a few Cheerios later on as well and a few jokes maybe. I've got to say a very big thank you to Jason, who filled in for me over my 6 or 7 week sojourn. So without further ado, I'm going to get into some more music. As I said, I'll be back a little bit later with some Cheerios. This is a band, this is a man called Eric Asmar. He's from Brazil. And it's called Only, It's Only My Blues.

Triple Y FM and Two Steps Forward. One step forward and two steps back. Yeah, that's the one. That's about my life these days. Drunken in Love before that from Alice Cooper, believe it or not. And starting off that bracket was Eric Asmar with It's Only My Blues, a musician from Brazil with a really tidy little sound there. I forgot to mention the first track I started with come from The Treatment, a British band. Devil in the Detail. I'll have another track from them later on in my show. Really, really good rock band. So if you get a chance to have a listen to them, I would say to do so. In my next bracket, I've got some Susie Quattro, some Thunder Mother, and a band from Adelaide, Cosmic Landing, they're called. A track called Fall. So let's have a listen to that and enjoy it. You're on Triple Y FM on Choice Cuts FM.

You're on Triple Y FM and all the way from Adelaide. That was Cosmic Landing with a track called Fall. Not a bad rock track, actually. I really enjoyed that. The album is called Welcome to the Journey, and it was released last year. So if you get have a chance to listen to it, Cosmic Landing is the band. Before that, you heard Thunder Mother with Free Ourselves, and Susie Quattro starting off that bracket with Hey Queenie. Got to say a big cheerio to Cuss across there in Perry. I reckon he'd be tuned in and listening now. He's been hanging for me to get back, but a good listener that he was, he never strayed, so always on Triple Y. Good on you, mate. Good to hear from you, and hope all's well with your family. Also, big shout-out to Lance from Talawi. How you going, mate? I still remember you. I reckon you tune in, but, sort of lost track of phone numbers and everything, but we'll get there. Also to Carol. Very good evening, Carol. Lovely lady that she's always tuned into my show. I've got a couple of tracks coming up for you after this bracket, actually. You'll like it. A couple of nice, easy listening stuff, but still good music. Yep. I did have a joke for you, actually. Where was it? No, I had it here somewhere, but here we go. So did you hear the one about the blonde who swallowed a razor blade? Well, she gave herself a tonsillectomy, an appendectomy, whatever that is, a hysterectomy. She circumcised her husband, gave the vicar a hair lip, and cut the end of a finger of a casual acquaintance. Ah, there you go. 107.7 FM. This is Vince Contarino, lead singer of the Zeb Boys.

Sucker Punch on Triple Y FM with Don't You Come Back. Before that, the Poor Little Things with The Cutest in the Band. Vince Contarino starting off that bracket with Nowhere to Run. As I said, he's the lead singer of the Zep Boys, band that visited Wyala many, many times in the past few years. And, yeah, very good exponents at Led Zeppelin. What can I say? What have I got for you? I've got, oh, yeah, two really good tracks. Got something from the Little River Band, which I haven't heard for a long time. I mean, I've been hammering it pretty hard for the last 45 minutes, so I'll take a different tack just for a couple of tracks, because they're beautiful music anyway. And you'll hear from Little River Band and something from Jeff Buckley, which everyone adores. I've got to say good day to Carol. I already said that, didn't I? So there you go, Carol. These tracks are for you. Also to Cuss. He messaged me to say that he had a late feed tonight, so I think he's listening now. I hope you are, mate. I hope you're fat and happy and enjoying the music. So anyway, a gorgeous blonde was wearing a very tight leather miniskirt. She was catching the bus. The skirt was so tight she couldn't get up the step, so she reached behind her and loosened the zip. But the skirt was still too tight, so she reached around and pulled the zip down a bit further, but that didn't help. Suddenly, she was lifted up by two strong hands on her bottom. She turned around and saw a young man smiling. "How dare you," she said. "Well," he said, "I thought it'd be okay. I thought by now we'd be friends since you've already opened my fly twice." Dope. Here we go. Little River Band. But it's a long way there. Journey just begins, eh? 107.7 FM. Enjoy.

0: What a beautiful song. Jeff Buckley there with Hallelujah. Before that, Little River Band with It's a Long Way There, and you just can get lost in that guitar work in that track. Absolutely beautiful.
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2: This is Triple Y weather. Currently outside, it's 13 degrees. 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

The one ailment that'll fix all, or the one cure that'll fix all ailments, I should say. Green Stuff from the Blues Band there on Triple Y FM. Before that, you heard Stevie Ray Vaughan with Hideaway. I must admit, I got a little chubby there listening to that guitar work. Ah, oh, that was just so good, and we miss him so much. Before that was Gary Moore, of course, with Oh Pretty Woman. Absolutely sensational bracket of guitar work there. Guitar maestro, as you could say. I've got to say a big cheerio to Darren, who's up from Adelaide. Now, he's staying with his mum, Bev, who's going to be 65 on Monday. Is that right, Bev? 65 again. Yeah, good on you. Good on you. Hope you're having a really good time. I hope you have a really good time for your birthday and get that lazy son, of course, of yours working around the house. Also to Leanne. Leanne's a visitor from West Australia. If you're listening, Leanne, a very good evening to you. I might have turned your eyes up of some of the music I played, but I hope you're enjoying the show. I've got some more really good stuff coming your way. And Cuss, that track that you really like from Richard Clapton, that's coming up as well. We've got it in our library. Of course, we've got everything almost in our library. So I'm going to do you a treat, mate, and play that in my next bracket after this. Well, the end of this one, hey? What about that? We'll do that. So, Triple Y FM, I have a joke for you for my next bracket, of course. So Lola was a big-breasted blonde and she always bought dresses to show off her boobs to their best advantage. Trying on a low-cut dress, she asked her friend Sandra if she thought it was too low. "Well, do you have hair on your chest?" asked Sandra. "Of course not," replied Lola. "Well, then the dress is too low." okay. I thought it was funny. Now, a few years ago, the astrology department of the world, or whoever they are, decided that Pluto was just too small a planet to bother with, so they sort of took it out of our solar system. I reckon that's wrong. So I suggest we reintroduce a planet in there with Planet Claire. What do you reckon? Ask the B-52s. You're on Triple Y FM.

band from Canada there, Danko Jones. Some pretty heavy rock and stuff. It's really, really good. Ship of Lies, that one's called. Before that, you also heard the Big Town Players, Aussie band there, Take Me Out Tonight. And starting it all off, the B-52s with Planet Claire. Got to say a big cheerio to Sandra, who's probably looking after Asher and Amber. I hope they're still up and bopping around the place. They would have enjoyed Planet Claire. So very good evening to you guys if you are up and about and tuned in. What have we got? Also to John, of course. I wanted to say hello to John earlier, who's Leanne's dad. He's had a bit of a stint in the sick house up on the hill there. But he's out now and he's a lot better and he's going to have a nice feed of whiting, so that'll get your spirits up, mate. Good on you. I have now some Richard Clapton track from my mate Cuss for all the people across the Gulf in Port Perry, because the track's called Deep Water, and there's a lot of deep water between us and them over there, but not enough to prevent them from tuning in, and probably tonight and all the people in the Flinders Ranges here would be booming, I reckon, would be picking us up loud and clear. So if you are out there, guys, and you are tuned in the Ranges or over there in Port Perry, hope you're enjoying the night. Have a really good weekend. And this is for Cuss and all you guys. It's called Deep Water.

Ladies and gentlemen, introducing exclusively tonight, Solitude Dude and the Quarantinos!

Matt Taylor there, the magnificent Matt Taylor out in front of Chain with Gonna Miss You, Babe. Before that, you heard Grant Stevens, a new guy on the scene with Solitude Dude, song about getting the virus and being holed up. Starting that off, there was a couple in before that even, the Hawkman band from England with a female lead singer, believe it. When It's Gone, it's called. Quite a nice little ditty, that one. And starting it off was Black Sorrows with The Return of the Voodoo Sheiks. No, and then before that, starting that off, was Deep Water with Richard Clapton. Okay, on Triple Y FM, what is it? It's 12 minutes to 9. I'm going to get into my next bracket here. I've been waiting for this one. This is a beautiful piece of music. Three lady artists, Amy Winehouse, Nina Simone, and Ethel Aldrete, who's teams up with Avi Rosenfeld. But either way, you're going to enjoy this. This is Triple Y FM.

0: Ethel Andretti there on Triple Y FM with I Know That It's You. Yeah, I Put a Spell on You before that with Nina Simone. Amy Winehouse also in there with Valerie.
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1: This is Triple Y weather. Currently outside, it's 12 degrees. 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
1: 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Currently outside, it's 12 degrees. For more information, head to our website, www.triplewy.com.au, and click on weather.

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1: This is Triple Y weather. Currently outside, it's 12 degrees. 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
1: This is Triple Y weather. Currently outside, it's 12 degrees. 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
1: Good morning, I'm Lee Harrison. The National Party is moving to scrap the federal government's gun laws in Parliament this week. The Prime Minister has announced a joint deal with New South Wales to launch Australia's largest gun buyback scheme in decades. It coincides with laws passed in the wake of the Bondi terrorist attack. National Senator Bridget McKenzie says her party's bill will abolish the legislation.
2: These laws will not make Australians safer. They will not deal with the anti-Semitism that drove that massacre. What we want to see is a just system, one that addresses illegal guns that are on our streets, Prime Minister.
1: The federal government is planning to crack down on people using fake protection claims to stay in Australia longer. Over 200 UK citizens applied for asylum in the past year, despite no cases being approved. The Home Affairs Minister says the government will speed up decisions to catch out people exploiting the system. Animal protection agencies in Victoria will today roll out a bird flu vaccination aimed at protecting the world's largest and most treasured little penguin colony. Michael Lynch reports.
3: Affectionately known as the Fairy Penguins of Phillip Island, they're one of the country's most popular tourist attractions. But now authorities are racing against the clock to prevent the treasured population from being wiped out after bird flu in the first of the penguins was detected on Saturday. Since that worrying discovery, authorities have fast-tracked a world-first vaccination program approved just days ago, with the Department of Energy, Environment and Climate Action promising to work as quickly as possible to vaccinate the island's estimated 5,000 fairy penguins. Michael Lynch, Air News.
1: Australian researchers have found AI detection tools unfit for student assessments. A study suggests, unlike plagiarism software that checks against real sources, AI detectors only guess probability by looking for patterns in writing. James Cook University researcher Wayne Bradshaw says face-to-face activities are a better way to assess students.
4: Learning needs to be assured at the time of assessment. That means watching students do things in real time. That, of course, can include pen and paper examinations, things like face-to-face discussion, practical demonstrations, experiments, workplace placement, that sort of thing.
1: And Sam Pang has won the Gold Logie for 2026. The comedian was crowned most popular Australian television personality, his second gong of the evening, after Have You Been Paying Attention won Best Comedy. This is Air National News. The Sydney Swans have locked in a second-place finish on the AFL ladder after defeating Essendon by 36 points. The ranking earns the Swans the right to a home qualifying final. Vice-captain Isaac Heaney has told Fox his side is building momentum.
5: I think the last three, 4 weeks we've really built after a bit of a patch where we weren't playing our style of football. And the last three, 4 weeks we've been doing that, and it's a good opportunity to really fine-tune our game plan before we go into finals.
1: And with the wrap of yesterday's NRL scores, here's Terry Daniel.
6: The Newcastle Knights have gone from wooden spooners to finals contenders, booking their spot with a 36-26 victory over the Gold Coast Titans. Knights coach Justin Holbrook says it was a hard-fought win.
7: Another good win at home. We always had a couple of good wins away from home, and got to come back here feels like forever. Obviously, we got out to a really good start, and they're a dangerous attacking team. As every game's hard in the NRL.
6: The St George Dragons have won their second straight match for the first time this season, holding off the West Tigers 24-22. Terry Daniel, Air Sport.
1: And the Bangladesh men's test side has been congratulated with a phone call from the country's Prime Minister after defeating Australia by 9 wickets in Darwin. Australian Independent Radio News.
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8: This is Triple Y weather. Currently outside, it's 12 degrees. For more information, head to our website, www.triplewy.com.au, and click on weather.
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1: So we've already established the fact that things are gonna be different in the future, baby. And you've reiterated the fact that you don't wanna get into something that's just gonna have to end later. Now I know our lives are changing and I've seen it coming for a while too, don't get me wrong. And I

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1: Good morning, I'm Lee Harrison. A new opinion poll shows voters have marked the Albanese government down on its handling of immigration issues. Michael Packey reports.
2: Labor is preparing to release changes to immigration policy, which is likely to see a crackdown on people who overstay their visa and tighter asylum rules. The government is coming under pressure to address the issue, with more than 50% of voters believing Labor is failing to deal with the matter. According to the Resolve poll, One Nation is ranked highest when it comes to handling migration. While the government has taken a hit in this area, 60% of those surveyed have welcomed various tax changes which are pushing down property prices. Overall, core support for Labor, One Nation and the Coalition remains steady. Michael Packey reporting.
1: Nationals MP David Littleproud says the largest gun buyback in decades won't lead to real change. From November, the Joint Federal and New South Wales initiative will offer flat rate payments aimed at retrieving more than 270,000 firearms. It follows reforms after the Bondi terror attack, restricting most licensed owners to 4 guns. Mr. Littleproud says the scheme will do little to prevent a similar attack.
3: There were 4 guns used in that tragedy. So what he changed would not have changed the outcome of Bondi. What he did with the Prime Minister was look for a political out rather than actually use common sense. We don't have a gun problem in this country. We have an extreme Islamic problem.
1: An alleged gangland boss has been shot in Melbourne's inner west. It's understood Fadi Hadara was ambushed outside his Altona North home. The 48-year-old has been taken to hospital with life-threatening injuries. Russia has labelled the latest attacks by Ukraine the largest-scale strikes launched on the nation this year. More than 800 Ukrainian drones were launched at Russian targets, the majority in Moscow. A warehouse belonging to an online retailer was among the targets hit. Professor of Russian Studies Sam Green has told Channel 4, military officials in Kyiv have been clearly targeting energy and logistics targets to ramp up political pressure on Moscow.
4: It is trying to make life more difficult. It is trying to raise the cost of living, raise the cost of energy, make the sort of normal modern life that most Russians are used to living, make it a little bit harder.
1: In other news, US President Donald Trump is refusing to apologize for soaring global fuel prices, arguing it's a necessary cost of the war against Iran. Roughly 340,000 Australians will soon receive a letter from the government outlining ways they can reduce their risk of dementia. And Sam Pang has won the Gold Logie for 2026. The comedian was crowned most popular Australian television personality, his second gong of the evening, after Have You Been Paying Attention won Best Comedy. In his acceptance speech on 7, Sam Pang expressed his gratitude for the opportunities he's been given.
5: You're watching television in this country and you just never think you're going to be on it. So it's a wonderful industry, it's a wonderful world full of talented people and amazing programs, as we've all seen tonight. And I just want to say I'm very, very lucky and very, very grateful to be part of it. Thank you very much.
1: This is Air National News. In the cricket, Bangladesh has beaten Australia by 9 wickets, a century by Cameron Green in the second innings, only delayed victory. Australian captain Pat Cummins has told 7 his side has no excuses.
6: I think they outplayed us in all facets, really. I thought they were really patient and quite disciplined. And yeah, once we're behind, it was really hard to get back.
1: Carlton has confirmed a wild card position in the AFL final series with a round to play following a dramatic draw with the Western Bulldogs at Marvel Stadium. Captain Patrick Cripps led the way for the Blues with 33 disposals and 12 clearances. Josh Fraser says the entire senior list deserves credit for the growth they've shown since he took on the role of interim senior coach.
7: Their willingness and want to grow and improve certain parts of our game and drive standards, it's been an incredible 14 weeks or 13 weeks at this point, but quite, there's a lot more work in front of us. But yeah, I think the players deserve an enormous amount of credit for the resilience they've shown and the appetite to want to keep getting better.
1: In the NRL, the Dragons have triumphed over the Tigers 24-22.
8: Damien Cook Scott takes the tackle and the Dragons have won it here at Combank Stadium. 24 points to 22. They've defeated the West Tigers and the Dragons have gone two on the trot.
1: The Knights down the Titans 36-26. Australian Independent Radio News.
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9: This is Triple Y weather. Currently outside, it's 12 degrees. For more information, head to our website, www.triplewy.com.au, and click on weather.
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This is the greatest and best song in the world. Tribute. Long time ago, me and my brother Kyle here, we was hitchhiking down a long and a lonesome road. All of a sudden, there shined a shiny demon in the middle of the road. And he said...

needless to say, the beast was stunned. A whip crack ripped its rumpet tail, and the beast was done.

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1: 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Just do it.

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1: Good morning, I'm Lee Harrison. A new opinion poll shows Labor's struggling on immigration, but voters have welcomed lower house prices. The Resolve survey shows 54% of voters believe the government has mishandled migration policy. The poll has Labor with a primary vote of 28%, leading One Nation with 26% and the Coalition 23%. The desperate search for a teenage hiker missing in the New South Wales Southern Highlands is entering its sixth day. Lily Hooper hasn't been seen since she left her home, headed for Natai National Park on Wednesday. The 18-year-old's car was found at the start of a walking trail. Chief Inspector Brendan Burney says her loved ones have joined the search.
2: Not only Lily's immediate family, but her friends have also been participating, and their assistance has been much appreciated. They're working well with us.
1: Melbourne crime figure Fadi Hadara has been shot while sitting in his car in the city's inner west. He's in hospital fighting for life after what police have described as a targeted attack at Altona North. Hadara's crime syndicate had been squeezed out of the illicit tobacco trade by exiled underworld identity Kazem Hamad, currently in prison in Iraq. Russia says it's been hit with the largest Ukrainian drone attack so far this year. Josh Bavis reports.
3: It's been a destructive 24 hours across both Russia and Ukraine. On the southern side of Moscow, a Wildberries warehouse has been destroyed in a Ukrainian drone attack. Russian authorities say the wave of strikes is the largest attack in months, stating seven people have been killed and dozens more injured. They claim to have shot down at least 800 incoming drones. In Ukraine, two people were killed after a Russian strike on a steelworks, and several people were injured when a book market was hit. In London, Josh Bavis.
1: The medicines regulator says it seized $120,000 worth of illegal peptides and steroids linked to an influencer. It's alleged the content creator imported and relabeled the products before advertising and selling them on social media. The unnamed person has not been charged. And Magda Szybanski has made her first public appearance since her battle with cancer in a surprise appearance at the Logies. The iconic Australian comedian receiving a standing ovation from the crowd as she appeared in character as Sharon Strzelecki.
4: I'm not crying, I've just got something in my eye.
5: Okay, first day at Australia Zoo. How'd it go?
4: Yeah, no, good. Good.
5: Good.
4: Yep.
1: Sam Pang took home the gold Logie for the most popular personality. This is Air National News. The top 10 is set with one round remaining in the AFL. Eddie Summerfield reports.
6: Carlton locked in its finals place with a draw against the Western Bulldogs to secure 10th spot. Blues forward Ben Ainsworth telling 3AW Football players weren't aware until late a draw would be enough.
7: I don't think there was even a message. They sort of just whacked up a sign and, yeah, I was still pretty uncertain, to be honest.
6: With most top 10 clubs just about locked into their position, the resting and management of players is in the spotlight. Marcus Bontempelli, no guarantees to play next week as he manages an Achilles injury. Dogs coach Luke Beveridge.
8: If it's still hanging around and we feel like another week will really help him, we'll probably rest him.
6: Eddie Summerfield, Melbourne.
1: To rugby league now, and the West Tigers have slumped to an eighth straight loss, going down to the Dragons 24-22. They found themselves down 18-6 at half time and fell just short of a second half comeback. Coach Benji Marshall says it took 70 minutes for them to really hit top gear.
9: The three tries in the first half honestly were below standard defensively for what we expect, and the game's too hard to let in tries like that.
1: Meanwhile, the Knights beat the Titans 36-26 to keep their top four hopes alive. And Australian captain Pat Cummins has flagged a batting overhaul for the side after their shock loss to Bangladesh in Darwin. Australian Independent Radio News.
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10: This is Triple Y weather. Currently outside, it's 12 degrees. For more information, head to our website www.triplewy.com.au and click on weather.
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I'm from the CBS Beyond program. 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

0: Good morning, this is Air News South Australia. I'm Steve Barker. SA police have arrested four youths after they allegedly stole a car from a woman in Adelaide's northeast. This report from Darren McAlane.
1: SA police were called to a shopping centre car park in Ingle Farm. One female suspect allegedly produced a knife, stole a woman's handbag and then drove away in the victim's station wagon. The 61-year-old victim was treated at the scene by paramedics for minor injuries. Police located the car in Para Hills and the four youths were later arrested. Two girls aged 15 and a 12-year-old girl were charged with illegal use of a motor vehicle and will face Elizabeth Youth Court next month. A 13-year-old girl was charged with theft using force, illegal use of a motor vehicle, driving unlicensed and assault. She was refused bail and will face the Adelaide Youth Court today. Darren McAlane, Air News.
0: Meanwhile, a 48-year-old man has been arrested after allegedly fleeing a crash at Kilburn on Saturday. Sarah Wambe has the details.
2: Police say a Holden Ute crashed into two cars on Churchill Road before the driver ran off and attempted to steal another vehicle. Police dog Edge helped locate the man who was hiding in nearby scrub. He was taken to hospital and charged with several offences, including drug and drink driving and failing to stop at the scene of a crash. He'll face Adelaide Magistrates Court in October. Sarah Wambe, Air News.
0: Australia's first home buyers are facing the most severe market conditions in more than 50 years. Philippa Maher explains.
3: New analysis from property experts shows entry-level affordability has fallen to its lowest point since price tracking began in 1970. A combination of elevated interest rates and unprecedented debt requirements means an average income earner must now commit more than 10 times their annual salary to secure a median-priced home. Analysts warn that despite recent price declines, rising borrowing costs are continuing to hurt purchasing powers. They also argue the federal government's low deposit schemes have inflated prices at the entry level, putting first home buyers at risk of falling into negative equity. Philippa Maher reporting.
0: Torrential rain and flooding didn't stop more than 70 cars from taking part in this year's Variety Bash through South Australia, which wrapped up on the weekend. Sarah Patterson has the details.
4: The fundraiser was originally set to run from Mildura to Gawler via Queensland and South Australia's far north. But with some outback roads still underwater due to heavy rain, the decision was made to hold the bash entirely in South Australia in what was dubbed the Pivot to Pirie. Starting in Gawler on August 8, the drivers made their way to Port Pirie via Kimber, Streaky Bay and Port Lincoln. This year's SA Bash raising just over $2 million. Sarah Patterson, Air News.
0: Now to air sport. Australia has suffered its most embarrassing test match defeat in its history after a brilliant bowling performance by Bangladesh, which highlighted a fragile Australian top order. The careers of both Jake Weatherald and Manus Labuschagne hang in the balance as the Aussies gave a paltry return with the bat of 286 in the second innings. And Port Adelaide says it will prioritise what's best for the Power's future in any potential Zach Butters trade with a Victorian team as his hopes drift for a farewell clash. Butters is keen to push to the line to take on Essendon next week despite a syndesmosis injury, but is still doubtful to return for his final game in Port Adelaide's teal colours. The Power's expecting him to request a free agency departure to a Victorian club. I'm Steve Barker. It's Monday the 17th and this is Air News South Australia.
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1: Good morning, I'm Lee Harrison. A new opinion poll shows a majority of voters are worried about Labor's handling of immigration policy. 54% of people surveyed by Resolve believe the Albanese government is running the issue in an unplanned and unmanaged way. Despite this, core support for Labor remains steady at 28%, followed by One Nation and then the Coalition. The opposition's Ted O'Brien says he believes it shows the coalition is on the right track.
2: Seeing the policies now from the coalition come out and they speak to our values, and especially when it comes to migration, we know we need fewer people coming in, we need higher standards, and we need to ensure we're capping migration levels to new builds.
1: Other states and territories are being urged to follow the lead of New South Wales in enacting a gun buyback. The state and federal government initiative is expected to recover as many as 270,000 firearms from November. The Alana and Madeline Foundation's Stephen Bendall says all jurisdictions must act to protect their residents.
3: Following Bondi, as we saw following Port Arthur 30 years ago, the community expects their government to step up and do everything that they can to reduce the burden of firearms in the community.
1: Melbourne crime figure Fadi Hadara has been shot while sitting in his car at Altona North in the city's inner west. Isabella Staskowski reports.
4: Fadi Hadara was sitting at the front of his Altona North home around 8 o'clock last night when he was essentially ambushed. He was sitting in his vehicle when he was shot at. Of course, he was taken to hospital and he did suffer life-threatening injuries. He remains in hospital this morning. His street, Marigold Avenue, is this morning a crime scene. More detectives will be heading there later this morning to continue processing that scene. Major crime unit detectives will be taking charge of that. The 48-year-old is allegedly the head of his namesake family crime clan and does have some rivals, including Kazim Haddad, the jailed tobacco kingpin. Certainly more to come of this developing story.
1: Food and grocery delivery drivers are getting a pay rise from today. The interim minimum standards are now in effect, designed to improve pay by creating an earnings floor for those on platforms such as Uber Eats and DoorDash. There are also changes to the insurance for workers. Delivery worker John says it's a welcome boost.
5: It's going to help a lot. It does help. I mean, I've managed to make a living out of it, but you can never say no to extra money.
1: In other news, the medicines regulator says it seized $120,000 worth of illegal peptides and steroids linked to an influencer. It's alleged the content creator imported and relabeled the products before advertising and selling them on social media. And Deborah Mailman has become the first Indigenous person to be inducted into the Logies Hall of Fame. This is AIR National News. The Sydney Swans have locked in a second-place finish on the AFL ladder after defeating Essendon by 36 points. The ranking earns the Swans the right to a home qualifying final. Vice-captain Isaac Heaney has told Fox his side is building momentum.
6: I think the last three, 4 weeks we've really built after a bit of a patch where we weren't playing our style of football. And the last three, 4 weeks we've been doing that. And it's a good opportunity to really fine-tune our game plan before we go into finals.
1: And with the wrap of yesterday's NRL scores, here's Terry Daniel.
7: The Newcastle Knights have gone from wooden spooners to finals contenders, booking their spot with a 36-26 victory over the Gold Coast Titans. Knights coach Justin Holbrook says it was a hard-fought win.
8: Another good win at home. We always had a couple of good wins away from home and got to come back here feels like forever. Obviously, we got out to a really good start and they're a dangerous attacking team. As every game's hard in the NRL.
7: The St George Dragons have won their second straight match for the first time this season, holding off the West Tigers 24-22. Terry Daniel, Air Sport.
1: And the Bangladesh men's test side has been congratulated with a phone call from the country's Prime Minister after defeating Australia by 9 wickets in Darwin. Australian Independent Radio News.
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9: This is Triple Y Weather. Currently outside, it's 13 degrees. For more information, head to our website, www.triply.com.au, and click on Weather.
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